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6: Peek-a-boo, peek-a-boo, smile.
7: Smile, buddy.
6: Come on, smile. Oh, honey, he's still not smiling.
7: Maybe he's not a smiler.
6: Yeah, maybe he's just not a happy baby.
7: Maybe he's just being a boy. You know how boys are.
6: Or maybe he's teething. Oh, poor baby, I think his gums hurt.
7: Maybe he's just tired.
6: Or maybe his tummy hurts. He didn't eat that much.
7: Maybe he's not ticklish.
6: You think maybe he's scared of the dog?
7: Maybe he'll outgrow it. Maybe it's a phase. Maybe he just doesn't like smiling.
6: Maybe he has autism, and we can definitely do something to help.
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0: Odd Couple.
1: You should have played Benny Hill for the Lions.
0: Oh my gosh. Yeah, they look terrible out there, man. Jared Goff, Jared can't catch right now. And I didn't like that.
1: There we go.
0: There we go.
1: Down 14-0 already if you're not watching. And
0: why was that second and two? Why didn't they just run the ball? Trying to be cute.
1: I have no idea.
0: What was that?
1: He's got a fumble. He's been sacked a couple times. He's been awful.
0: I hate when people get cute. You're running the ball well. You're on their side of the field. Second and two. Just give it to Jameer. Go put up some points. You're already down 14-0. Makes no sense. Odd Couple on a TV theme song Thursday. If you missed any of today's show, be sure to catch the pod. Just search The Odd Couple wherever you get your podcast. Please follow it. Rate it 5 stars. Provide a review. Again, just search The Odd Couple wherever you get your podcast. You're going to find the best of and full version on the way. Speaking of the Bills, some news they did as they debut in their new stadium. Some news with that. We'll talk about that next hour. We got Foul or Fair with J.R. Gamble and Last Call. So a whole lot left coming up next hour. Right now, it is time for Shop Talk.

0: This is Jamie Loftus, and this is my new weekly show, 16th Minute of Fame, the podcast where every episode I take a closer look at an internet character of the day. Who were they? What made them so notorious? How did the internet, or sometimes the algorithm, choose them? And what does a person do when they're suddenly confronted with more attention than the human psyche can handle? Take The Dress, a story that went uber viral in early 2015 in spite of being, well, kind of a boring optical illusion. A mother of the bride in Scotland took a picture of a dress she was thinking about wearing to her daughter's wedding. But she saw the dress as blue with black lace, and her daughter saw it as white with gold lace. One BuzzFeed post later, every single person on the internet was talking about the dress. But to me, the dress is a story about the last couple of months when the internet was still sort of fun. It was shortly before the stories that spread across the internet stopped being driven by exploited millennials with useless arts degrees and started being decided by algorithms hell-bent on growing internet usership at all costs. And on a long enough timeline, the story of the dress is one entangled with abuse and media exploitation. Internet history is a tricky thing to be invested in. It feels like every time a Bad Ruth business billionaire buys up another platform, history starts being erased. With the team at Cool Zone Media, we're taking these characters' 16th minute of fame to see what their moment meant to them and what it says about us.
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0: As well as from all the citizen critics out there.
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3: This is in German. 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
0: Oh, it has wall-to-wall profanity and vulgar language.
4: Can't you just make a movie about mobsters where they don't swear?
0: We'll uncover some startling truths. September 11th was still more than a week away.
4: He claiming Mr. Rogers had something to do with 9/11?
3: I think he's not claiming it. I think he's about to prove it, Greg.
0: We'll go on a journey of self-discovery.
4: Night of the Comet is one of the greatest movies. Yeah. Well,
3: no, it's not. But
4: I immediately back off that statement.
0: And confront our own shameful opinions.
4: Why should the pros who get, at least they get paid for it? I want to do this for free. Like, my opinion on, what was that band that I really get out in front of?
3: The New Radicals.
4: The New Radicals. Yeah, I was like, I think this guy's the next Stevie Wonder.
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4: Yeah, use Bing.
3: Bing?
4: Let me Bing it.
3: Yeah, I'm going to Bing this.
4: Bing?
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6: Again, as well, been a great show. So, Alex, thank you as always. Brandon, Monty, big shout out to Miss Mary Mack. Mary.
7: Who?
6: That's right. She called in a little earlier.
7: Appreciate
6: that.
7: That was nice. Elijah, that was very nice.
6: That was nice, man. It was good to hear from her. And Elijah as well. We got 1 second left before halftime in this Bills, Lions at Bills game. Their new digs there, their new home. They're up 27-7. Lions are.

0: bell bottoms. There was also the Vietnam War and a growing nationwide movement protesting it.
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0: Across the country, people were speaking up, and the more they did, the more they learned about the hidden underbelly of the most powerful law enforcement agency in the land. I'm Ed Helms, host of Snafu, Season 2, Medburg. 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
8: Marty Markowitz had his share of problems. Troubles at work. A failing relationship. His parents had recently died. And so Marty decided to get some professional help. In the summer of 1981, he walked into the office of a psychiatrist named Ike Hirschkopf.
9: I go into his office, and we looked at each other, and he said, okay, why are you here?
8: Marty liked Ike, and Ike, well, he seemed to see something in Marty.
9: At the end of the first session, he said, I'm going to take you on as a patient. And he says, you know, I don't do that with everybody.
8: But this psychiatrist, it would turn out, wasn't like other psychiatrists.
9: He cut me off from everybody. So the only person I could turn to was Dr. Ike.
8: And from the moment Marty started seeing him, he began to change.
10: We didn't see him. I mean, he lived around the corner. And, like, suddenly we didn't go there anymore. And, like, he wasn't coming over anymore. It's as if somebody died.
8: If Marty Markowitz had known what he was walking into when he first visited that office, he probably would have walked right out the door and never come back. This is a story about power, control, and turning to the wrong person for help for more than 29 years.
9: When Ike instructed me to buy this house, Ike told me, no, you can't use the master bedroom. You're going to stay in the back section of the house.
11: Oh, I'm trying to think when it really got nuts. It really got crazy.
8: I'm Joe Nocera, columnist for Bloomberg Opinion.
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0: your neurosurgeon said I could fix you.
1: You trust he'll take care of your problem.
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3: 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He seems very intelligent. He's witty. He's charming.
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0: still don't want to talk about. The man who committed that crime once sat on death row, but now he's on the run. His name is Lester Eubanks. Lester didn't tunnel out of prison or scale a stone wall. On a December morning in 1973, he and a small group of inmates were granted permission to walk outside prison walls. His handcuffs were taken off. He changed into civilian clothing, and he and three others were driven to a local mall. They were told they could wander the stores and were asked to return to a designated meeting spot. Hours later, all the inmates came back, except Lester Eubanks, and he hasn't been seen since.
1: He had a full plan. The guy had a plan.
2: I was just astounded that this could actually happen.
0: There were many years when it seemed like no one was even looking for Lester. But recently, his whereabouts have become the focus of the U.S. Marshals Service, the federal agents who track fugitives. The case is testing the marshals.
3: Those nine lives are running out, and we're going to catch up with Lester.
0: And is being urged on by those hurt most by Lester's crime.
4: He's had enough free time. He confessed to the crime, and his time is up.
0: I'm Sunny Hostin with ABC News. Over the past year, a team from the ABC News Investigative Unit joined the search for Lester Eubanks. They uncovered new leads, possible sightings, and at every turn found resistance from those who want Lester Eubanks to be forgotten. What they've uncovered is a case that's about more than murder. It's about family loyalty, a life on the run, and a first-hand look at how the U.S. Marshals are trying to solve one of the oldest fugitive cases in American history. Now they may be closer than ever. From ABC News.
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12: Let's go now.
11: Sometimes you're better off dead. There's a gun in your hand that's pointing at your head. We got more on the Bills and the Lions coming up in a few minutes, but knocking down tables in a restaurant in a West End town. Big NFL news today. Potentially, Aaron Donald could return for the Rams week two, their home opener against the Giants.
12: Okay.
11: Without Myles Garrett, obviously out, knee injury, at least the next four games, it's gone from, hey, I don't need to see Aaron Donald until after week eight or week nine, to we need Aaron Donald. We need to see him week two.
12: How quickly did you run up and break glass
11: so fast,
12: and pull that,
11: so fast.
12: That handle?
11: I was like, no, there's no need to panic. Where is that button? I want to press that panic button.
12: The shiny button.
11: And, you know, the old phrase, it gets late early. Like, not this week, week two, the Rams and the Giants. This is a must play for Aaron Donald and a must win week for the Rams. Because we talked about it earlier this week. The Rams can start 0-5.
12: It gets interesting really fast, right? If Jackson Dart and company come into town and take care of business in a big Monday night game, can't wait to break that down live and in living color with you here on Fox Sports Radio. You got Denver, Philadelphia, and Buffalo are the next three thereafter.
11: Yeah, none of those. Now, you don't know about Denver. Right. Hey, maybe it might be you, but you know their defense is going to be better. Two of those games already are going to be incredibly difficult. Like, you're staring at 0-5. At the very worst, you're staring at 1-4. If you don't win this game, that could sink your season. So, like, all of a sudden, a game that a week ago was, well, yeah, we know the Giants are going to be good. You know, they're going to be a little bit better, and I get that. Now, suddenly, it's, whoa, the Giants are good, and we have to win this game. And we looked absolutely terrible week one against the 49ers. Matthew Stafford looked bad. They didn't run the football. Defense was bad. Myles Garrett was bad, and he was injured. Nothing looked good.

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0: We'll talk big storylines, viral moments, and most importantly, we'll hear directly from you, the fans. 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
3: It will be Carson Wentz starting at quarterback for the Vikings Sunday when they visit the Bears as Kyler Murray continues to recover from his concussion. As expected, the back tightness he's had will not keep Bengals quarterback Joe Burrow on the sideline. He will play against the Texans. Raiders tight end Brock Bowers back at practice today for the first time since undergoing a meniscus trim. He will not play against the Chargers Sunday. I'm Frank Aaron.
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18: In the NBA, Utah Jazz guard Keontae George has agreed to a five-year, $157 million extension. Elsewhere, I thought this was a joke, but moments ago, Kawhi Leonard posted a 13-second video on his Instagram bidding farewell to the Los Angeles Clippers with the caption, quote, "I truly appreciate your unwavering support during both the highs and lows. Thank you, Clip Nation," unquote. Even more surprising, so far the comments have actually been surprisingly positive. Anyway, in the NFL, the Minnesota Vikings ruled out quarterback Kyler Murray for Sunday's game at Chicago due to a concussion. Carson Wentz will start. The Cincinnati Bengals officially listed Joe Burrow as questionable to play on Sunday against the Texans because of his back injury. I'm Isaac Lohenkron.
19: Portions of the show are recorded. You want winners? He went 0 for 14 picking bowl games.
6: God bless football.
19: You want hot takes? He said Patrick Mahomes would be a disaster.
6: Really?
19: You want baseball news? He doesn't even know who Kyle Tucker is.
6: Oh, okay.
19: In his personal record book, Kevin Durant hasn't won a ring yet.
6: I'm just telling you that's what he's doing.
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6: It's crazy.
19: This is Stu Gotts and Company.

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4: Nothing but good reports and a list of accolades that were two pages long.
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15: In the NBA, Utah Jazz guard Keontae George has agreed to a five-year, $157 million extension. Elsewhere today, Kawhi Leonard posted a 13-second video on his Instagram bidding farewell to the Los Angeles Clippers with the caption, and I quote, I truly appreciate your unwavering support during both the highs and lows. Thank you, Clip Nation. Unquote. The comments on Leonard's post were surprisingly positive, but then about half an hour after the post, the comments were suddenly disabled. Anyway, in the NFL, the Cincinnati Bengals officially listed quarterback Joe Burrow as questionable for Sunday's game at Houston due to a back injury. The Minnesota Vikings ruled out quarterback Kyler Murray for Sunday's game at Chicago due to a concussion. Carson Wentz will get the start. I'm Isaac Lohengrin.
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16: People want to know our secret.
14: Just think about that. 20 years of Little League stories.
16: Just ask anybody I grew up with. You know how many Little League kids I owned and took them deep? Ask them. 27 Little League home runs.
14: 20 years of assessing Rich Davis on the air.
16: What makes Rich Davis Rich Davis?
17: Well, hold on, DP.
16: Like, if you got your 23andMe back, you're definitely like 60% annoyed.
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14: Please. 20 years of this.
16: And a secret to our success, never saw each other's junk. 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
5: They don't know what the they're doing.
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16: It's Friday.
17: Friday. Are you having a fired up Friday? Or Friday.
18: I feel like Sam
8: Friday.
18: Started before all the rest of us.
16: I'm having a Josh Allen, Buffalo Bills sort of Friday.
17: Woo!
16: Man, that offense is strong.

0: meant.
1: No, I did not do this. I do not know how this happened. I did not do this. I was not involved with this.
0: Just after Christmas, Troy, Missouri, 2011.
2: The jury was left with no alternative, and in most people's words, the husband did it. Who else would have?
0: The prosecutor said it was rage, greed. We wouldn't be here if the answer was that easy.
2: In my opinion, an innocent man got charged with murder, and then it started to snowball from there.
0: I'm Keith Morrison. I've been a correspondent for Dateline NBC for 25 years. And in that time, I've never seen a story quite like this before. As we investigated this saga of murder, greed, lies, things became personal. 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
3: I've worked on other cases that have twists and turns, but I've never worked on a case like this with so many twists and turns that were completely unpredictable.
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9: In Major League Baseball, the New York Yankees will place Aaron Judge on the 10-day injured list tomorrow due to a right calf strain. The Los Angeles Dodgers have activated closer Edwin Diaz off the injured list. In the NFL, the Cincinnati Bengals officially listed quarterback Joe Burrow as questionable for Sunday's game at Houston due to a back injury. Burrow was a limited participant in practice the last 2 days, but a full participant today. The Minnesota Vikings ruled out quarterback Kyler Murray for Sunday's game at Chicago due to a concussion. Carson Wentz will start with J.J. McCarthy serving as the backup. The Los Angeles Chargers listed receiver Ladd McConkey as questionable for Sunday's game against the Raiders due to a rib injury. NBA Utah Jazz guard Keontae George agreed to a 5-year, $157 million extension. Miami Heat guard Pella Larson agreed to a 4-year, $160 million extension. I'm Isaac Lohenkron.
10: This is Covino and Rich, your bushwhacking duo.
11: And if we think the camera's on us, we'll start doing the bushwhack.
10: Whoa! And in a world of uncertainty, they're making nonsense out of sense.
11: Follow my ridiculous analogy. Remember when people would have... And you'd be like, that is like a hideous sweater.
12: And what does this have to do with Micah Parsons?
10: They're putting the good in good enough.
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8: In Major League Baseball, the regular season ends a week from Sunday. The Yankees are currently five games back at Tampa Bay in the AL East. The Rays are at the Yankees next week for a four-game series, but New York is placing Aaron Judge back on the injured list with a strained calf. The Yanks have one of the late games tonight at Arizona. The late game, the Dodgers will host San Francisco at 10:15 Eastern. Dodgers activating reliever Edwin Diaz in his high ERA today. Washington at St. Louis later. The Nationals gave pitcher Cade Cavalli a new four-year deal. Cleveland hosts the A's, while the White Sox are hosting Detroit in about a half an hour. White Sox and Guardians tied for the lead in the AL Central. At Cincinnati, the Reds have Chase Burns on the mound, and they're out to a 2-0 lead on the Cubs in the bottom of the first. The Vikings will start quarterback Carson Wentz on Sunday. Bengals QB Joe Burrow practiced fully and will play after back tightness. I'm Steve DeSager.
9: One guy is happily divorced. 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One guy gets called daddy by his three beautiful daughters. One guy gets called daddy after a credit card approval. One guy won a state high school basketball championship. One guy only covered a state high school basketball championship. One guy's been inducted into three halls of fame. One guy has only mopped a hall. Does this seem weird to anybody else?
10: Crazy.
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13: 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Just search Odd Couple FSR on YouTube. 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Tap that thumbs up icon. 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Let me welcome in my co-host. He is
14: Kelvin Washington. What up, what up, man? Funky Flashback Friday, coast to coast out here in these streets. What was the New York streets like for you? Were they good to you?
13: Yeah, all good. No sweat, my man. I'm just trying to figure out this screen here. This thing doesn't work. All right. All is good.
14: Not all is good, me. Tell me what's going on in New York, man. Give me something good. I saw you looking nothing, cute on a set of MLB.
13: Nah,
14: I ain't trying to hear that. You had your cute gray suit on,
13: just
14: flexing
13: working
14: on them.
13: Nah, that was it. It was a good show. We're on
14: Alex,
13: MLB
14: tell
13: Network
14: him
13: today.
14: Alex, tell him I'm not going to let him off the hook. Nah, tell me
13: it.
14: Some more.
13: That's it.
14: Nah,
13: no.
14: Did you get you?
13: Nope.
14: Did you get you a nice steak and eggs?
13: No, huh? I didn't do any of that. Okay, let me the Odd Couple crew. Let's just get to the show, my man. Let's do it.
14: Hey, Alex, he don't even ride sound right talking about my man.
13: Let's get to the show.
14: My man? Come on. Raji, I've had enough. I'm about to fly. Book me a frontier flight because we're on the low right now. We're on a budget. Book me a frontier flight to New York, Raji. I'm on my way. I've had enough. I'm coming to you, Rob.
13: Rob